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2: Part of the challenge we had with Vision 2030 was that it wasn't underpinned by any law.
3: We must think as Kenyans. Where did we go wrong that they achieved that level? And where Singapore is reachable.
4: Hata kama umeamua kufukuza hii soprano, hata kama hana wananchi, hana wafuasi kwa sababu hana, at least ni bwana ya mtu.

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2: Nashukuru sana.
1: Najua hujaonekana pale kipindi cha Sunday African Praise for quite some time. Lakini utafika.
2: Ndivo hivo.
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2: Unamaanisha nini? Wakati ambapo nimetupa mistari?
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2: 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Ukikataliwa you accept and you move on. 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
1: Sami, you cannot say just casually that you accept and move on because we know it is not easy. Unless auko unampenda.
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2: People are not ready to accept. Umenikataa, siko tayari.
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2: 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Siko tayari.
1: Mbona usikue tayari? It is not a must. It is not written anywhere that I must accept it to what you are saying.
2: Shida ni kwamba kila mtu anataka his or her way. Kwa hivyo, if it doesn't go my way.
1: It is either my way or there is no way.
2: That is it. Unfortunately.
1: But why?
2: Sasa unajua
1: pressure. Who are we blaming?
2: Pressure kwa kila pande. 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
1: Sammy boy is not a boy, by the way. Wacha ni waibie siri leo. Sammy boy is no longer a boy. Alitoka huko kitambo. Sammy, I am back to the young people.
2: Yes.
1: Mbona mahusiano squeezy yako so casual? Do you get what I mean?
2: I get you.
1: We no longer date kwa sababu tunataka kuoana. By the what are they even dating for? Because I don't understand at some point. Nisaidia, Sammy, nisaidia.
2: Quite a number of the young people ambao nime interact now. One ni ya kwamba many are not ready to commit.
1: Then why are you dating? If you're not ready to commit, where nenda fanya Bible study?
2: Sasa, yeah, I think ni situationship.
1: What is situationship?
2: Tuko pale tuko muda. 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
2: Ni situation imetuleta pamoja. 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
1: Then what are you doing?
2: Sir, unfortunately nakuja kwa ile friends with benefit. Wengi wanajipata pale.
1: Sami hapo ni kanisani.
2: Unfortunately.
1: No, it that can't be.
2: That is the reality.
1: No. Huko ni wale inji wenye tunafaa kuhubiria.
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1: Then what are you doing to change that?
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1: Which freedom do you need?
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2: He who the sun sets free is free indeed.
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2: Oh yes. It comes with maturity.
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2: Now when
1: msikilizaji, you are free, nitumie ujumbe wako. 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Karibu sana. 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I was rejected by my first lover. But I thank God. Umesikia what follows next?
2: I thank God.
1: I was rejected by my first lover. But
2: yes.
1: Ananifurahisha, unajua kwa Biblia napenda sana wakati nasoma. 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So anasema but I thank God he gave me someone who loves me so much and I also love him so much. Hide my name. Sawa, sitasema jina. So sometimes Sammy,
2: yes.
1: Before we go kwa hiyo this should be my last question to talk hapo. Sometimes we cry for things which are not ours. Is that true?
2: That happens. Inafanyika.
1: Yaani tunalilia vitu ambavyo kabisa Mungu akituangalia nasema wachana na hizi vitu. I have something better for you. But we don't see. That is what we are seeing at the moment.
2: Unajua the difference between here and there ni time. Letter T in it. 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